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Shoga Mehasab and Demuti Sama Demuti Duhoge Hasa Bata Combeding, Comeduhegis Raja Dona Show, Mikuria Gendani, Duha Hasa Bataka, Adisam Ben Duha Benuman, Fishuma Benuman by Malo Mata, a Hunterring of Bear of Mikey. 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

0: Salis Fasiku, Nikuria Miganda, Hintering Hover Shoiki, Amihutering Ezibunta Fasakola, Kuriganda, showing him Migadiga. Baki loving her dress from Bain with the Vakam Gavanaman and North Kurivane, PSM Air, Mediko DFM 91, Mipage and Message for the one show the battle of Vakam Gavanaman. Not for Babbling it, and the fruit and Babbling, and we have some walk at the Kala and Haja, but if you mean Islam Lekum Haja?
1: Wow, Kala
0: Kaba, Kine Halu. 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
1: Ah,
0: him a vara budding him and Asar Kofita, though. Conca make it you any? Ah, Bali be do ma, but a doctor the Kangas. Him the money. Number Jehavar and Weadi.
1: No, ne.
0: Jehije, the kid Jeh. Ahem, the man had the seed room. You come to Stiva the Canadius?
1: No, ne. I had the skinning had
0: done. Oh, him to have a Bali Bali Asla Visto. With him, Mofi had you been known, Nani?
1: Mofi had both the duty for me.
0: The doctor that coming into the edo. Ahem, Harmes Mickey and Kiria, still do even your memes, massacre than ever day, though. ಈಗ ರೋಗ ಬರ ಬಡ ಹೊರಿಯ ಮಡಕೊಲ್ಲಂ ಮಾಡಿದೋಗೇಗ
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3: 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And it's feeding off our suffering and it doesn't stop.
4: 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There is no way to fight back against those things. Everything we've done.
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5: Mayday, mayday. Is anybody out there? Does anybody read me? This is an SOS call. Mayday.
6: Oh, Jim, we need to stop.
5: All right.
7: Hello? Hello? Is there someone there?
5: Yes. Yes, we're here. Oh, my God, you have no idea. Jesus. Listen, we don't have very much time. Where are you?
7: Whoa, slow down. Is this Jim?
5: Sorry, what?
7: Jim Matthews.
5: Who is this?
7: Your wife shouldn't be digging that hole, Jim.
5: Watch my kids. Watch my kids!
8: Where's he going?
9: I don't know.
8: Move. Move. Hey, what happened? Where is he going? Donna, what happened?
1: މި ސީރީސްގެންމެ ބިރުވެރި އަދި ޝައުގުވެ ރޭކަމަކީ އިރުއޮއްސި ރޭގަނޑުވުމުން އެ އަވަށު ވަށައިގެން ވާ ޖަންގަލިތަކުން ނިކުންނަ އިންސާނުންގެ ސިފަ ޖެހިގެން ތިބޭ ނުރައްކާތެރި މަހުލޫގުތަ މި ބިރުވެރި މަހުލޫގުންގެ ކިބައިން ސަލާމަމައްޓަކާ އަވަށުގެ މިހުނަނުންނަ ހަމައިކަނި ހަލްއަކީ ރޭގަނޑު ގޭގެ ދޮރުތަކާ ކުޑުދޮރުތައް ބަންދުކޮށްގެން ގޭތެރެގެ ތިބުން.
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